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I got the John the Conqueror. 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

0: 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I'm happy.
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1: E quando lo facevo, quando si faceva ai tempi, era e parlava di messaggi.

It makes me very happy tonight that you are here singing and praying with me. And at this time, I'd like to introduce to you

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It will soon pass, whatever it is. 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I'm not worried.

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Gonna make these women jump and shout.